0: Хіт на Team FM.
1: They say the holy water's watered down, and this town's lost its faith. Our colors will fade eventually, so if our time is running out, day after day, we'll make the mundane a masterpiece. Oh my, my, oh my, my love, I take one look at you, you're taking me out.

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1: All day, all night. All day, all night. All day, all night. What the fuck?

Oh my god, I'm so horny right now. I shouldn't have said that out loud.

are sticking to me, and I can't quite see my walls. Started dreaming of a house with red carnations by the windows, where he didn't feel so small, so overwhelmed by all his flaws.